0: Getting GT. 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DJ Blackout, I see ya. 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

0: party that you know and love is making its way back to you on Labor Day Sunday, September 6th. And we're coming with some of the best one-man bands. Super A, Pinnacle, Stichy, Busta, Super Terry, and for the first time in New York City, Errol One Man Band. And alongside the legendary Daddy Elijah.
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And we're coming with some of the best one-man bands. Super A, Pinnacle, Stichy, Busta, Super Terry. And for the

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0: The original Big People Party that you know and love is making its way back to you on Labor Day Sunday, September 6th. And we're coming with some of the best one-man bands. Super A, Pinnacle, Stichy, Busta, Super Terry, and for the first time in New York City, Errol One Man Band.
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0: The original Big People Party that you know and love is making its way back to you on Labor Day Sunday, September 6th. And we're coming with some of the best one-man bands. Super A, Pinnacle, Stichy, Busta, Super Terry, and for the first time in New York City, Errol One Man Band.
2: Sit down on the top, it's a sit down on it. Sit down on the top, it's a sit down on it. And just ride it, ride it.
0: And alongside the legendary Daddy Elijah.
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0: For the best one-man band. Super 8, Pinnacle, Stichy, Busta, Super Terry. And for the first time in New York City, Errol, one-man band.
1: Sit down on the top, so sit down on it. 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
0: And alongside the legendary Daddy Elijah.
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0: thing. And you already know, the Big Q Party always features the best DJs. 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Steely to the best, man. 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

0: happy birthday to all those who are celebrating. Wishing you health and happiness on your birthday and prosperity in the coming year. Thank you for being a jammer. Thank you for
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0: 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What's that? Sally Fox.
1: Look at you.
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0: 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Wishing you health and happiness on your birthday and prosperity in the coming year. 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
1: Sheldon
0: jammer.
1: Sheldon Monday.
0: Jammers, happy birthday to all those who are celebrating. 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

0: party that you know and love is making its way back to you on Labor Day Sunday, September 6th. And we're coming with some of the best one-man bands. Super A, Pinnacle, Stichy, Busta, Super Terry, and for the first time in New York City, Errol One Man Band. And alongside the legendary Daddy Elijah.
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3: 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Ain't no party like a big people party, because a big people party just rocks.

0: party that you know and love is making its way back to you on Labor Day Sunday, September 6th. And we're coming with some of the best one-man bands. Super A, Pinnacle, Stichy, Busta, Super Terry, and for the first time in New York City, Errol One Man Band.
1: Sit down on the top, say sit down on it. 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
0: And alongside the legendary Daddy Elijah.
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1: 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Yeah. I tell you, Kester Dean, not psychic, so you have to ask questions and wait on answers. 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
1: Yo, Mr. Dean. 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Me hear them a chat all kind of thing. Yo, what if them try anything? You burn them up. Cause you are the fireman.

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Many are called. There's only a chosen few, you know? Or a few chosen. It's a difference, you know what I'm saying? All right, then. It's another Sunday. It's another new day. Another new week. In the month of September, the sixth day already. Just about 6 hours 35 on the clock, yeah. Eastern time. Trust that all is well with you wherever you are, however you choose to listen. This is Bashman Church Sundays, y'all, and you know how we get down. So if you're up at this hour, you know you're not average, right? You're called. So big ups to all the called people out there. And welcome down as we get this moving, y'all. I just don't want to get in here today. The music is so sweet. I just got to give it to you. Give it to you. So to all our listeners, near and far. I know some of you complaining, especially those of you here in the U.S. Like if, you know, where is it, y'all say? I feel it's delay in Guyana. The struggle is real out here, boy. What? I saw you could take me out to Guyana. You can't take the Guyana out to me. So sorry. You know? I'll be a Guyanese till I die. There's nothing could change that. Absolutely nothing. I said nothing. Yeah, man. Nothing. Absolutely nothing. So greetings, guys. Welcome down to the show. How y'all doing? I'm blessed and highly favored and flavored. From where I sit here in Long Island City, the sun is now rising. Now peeping out, you know. It's going to be a good day today, weather-wise. How it is in your neck of the woods, where you at? All the spiritually dangerous people out there, top of the morning to you. Call a few of them, you know. The Watson sisters, Nika and Tandika, and my little nephew Nasser. They're spiritually dangerous, you know. Don't romp with them at all. Malaika Bell, spiritually dangerous. Allison Benjamin, you better make them know. Margaret Nelson, what? Ivadne, spiritually dangerous. Don't mess with us. Juliet Wilson and so on. Orto, Pami. Paulette Dean, good morning to you. Yeah, man, so big ups to all the spiritually dangerous people here on the check-in. All right, Judy. Altie Hudson. Yeah, I know we are carried live by AJ 94 number one. All the listeners over there. Spiritually dangerous people. Now ramp with rip on a Sunday, boy. Hey, don't do it. So big ups to all the bummers. Those of you on a Caribbean Power Jam, all the spiritually dangerous people over there, good morning. And also, we got some spiritually dangerous people here in Caribbean Praise Radio. Yeah. For those of you here on Facebook and YouTube, spiritually dangerous. Bonita Mente, spiritually dangerous. Miss Glennis Chung, spiritually dangerous. Queen Denise, spiritually dangerous. Mama C, hola, no. Don't romp with me, boy. Music is... I'll give you all some fresh vibes here in Bashman Church today, huh? I received some early text messages, Cassidy. The music is on fire, you know. The music is speaking to me. I know. The music is speaking to me, too. And that's what this is about, you know? Yeah, we speak to each other around here. Big ups to my boy Ryan Rampasad, spiritually dangerous youth that, you know. So big ups to all my people here in the Five Boroughs.
in the tri-states. Good morning to you. How are you doing today? Like I said, like when you call it, we neck of the woods, you know what I mean? Like the Brooklyn people, them and so, yeah, big up yourself, Brooklyn. Queens, New Jersey, Atlanta, Georgia. Big up to everybody there in Staten Island, yeah, top of the morning to you. Canarsie people. Say, Cassidy, we got you, you know. Pennsylvania. Cassidy, we listen to you every Sunday, you know. Y'all put me in the pressure party, so y'all cooking me real, real, real sad, boy. All right. So I see you. That's what this is about, huh? I'm my sister, Sandra Ramjimutu. Spiritually dangerous people. So you could call this today Sunday Spiritually Dangerous Sunday, you know? Whatever it is that is standing in your way, we're going to get radical this Sunday. You hear me?

I'll love you guys right back. So last week we started out with the names of God, right? And we had our very special guest, my sister Tan Tan, you know what I mean? Yeah, she was awesome. Tan Tan, I just want to relate to what the teacher says, you know what I mean? That they feel you and they receive every word. And thank you for encouraging and inspiring them. You're going with a different mindset into this classroom, you know what I mean? Yes. So I'm just echoing the sentiments of the teachers. So our guest last week, Tan Tan, did an awesome job here in the program. That's what this is about, impact over hype. We want when you leave here, we left you thinking, you know? But I tell you, I feel every one of the songs this morning. Trust me, no lie. That's why I gotta even bring some of them back. Cause some of you wake up late. You know you wake up late. You know, set the alarm. I don't want y'all miss a beat from Bashman Church, you know. I don't want y'all miss nothing. Cause everything is by design. How the Spirit of the Lord works. He doesn't fling anything and get around here. It's all about inspiration, empowerment. Yes, I. So now all the spiritually dangerous people, we're going to take this back from the top. And I want you to receive this because you don't know. We're spiritually dangerous here at Bashman Church. Don't romp with us.

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2: That was hard.
1: Let's serve him notice, y'all. Every spiritually dangerous people right now.

0: It's the Gospel DJ on the ones and twos.
1: Yeah. I survived too much to quit now. The devil thought he had the victory.
2: Yeah, you didn't calculate that.
1: Hey. We welcome here.
2: So what?
1: Jesus made it clear.
2: What?
1: Chain breaking loose.
2: Hey.

0: Every demon of sickness, whatever the name of the sickness is this morning,
1: the devil tried war.
0: Get back. But we'll be beating you back. We got the power. You better. You heard? Yeah, man, you better. We're not going to say it twice, you know. We're not going to say it twice. Because you know. Yeah, okay, you're waking up to the sound of Bashman Church Sundays on the 6th day of September already, y'all. Time is really putting on wings. You know when August over? It's Christmas, right? But you know, in the U.S. here, they're getting ready for, Labor Day weekend. You know, so different things are planned. Persons getting ready. Just getting back in terms of the timings, in terms of the parade that they normally have on the streets. Yeah, because of all the violence after. Every year, somebody gets shot and all this crazy stuff. But this morning, we're telling the devil, get back. Leave our children alone. Leave our families alone. Yeah. Leave our countries alone. And that's why we say, get back. In the name of Jesus. It's not by might, not by power, but it's by the Spirit of the Lord this morning. Not in our power, because we're no match with the enemy, right? But with Jesus in the boat, there's no storm can overtake us, you know? So we say to the devil this morning, get back. You better act like you know up in here. Mm-hmm. I know some of you looking at people are hollering. Hey, this is a spirit war, okay? You know, people avail themselves to be used by evil spirits. So some of the actions you see is people that are possessed by the enemy to come after us, you know? And sometimes we see the people as the enemy. But the real enemy is them demons. So we're going to burn them from the root straight up to the stem this morning. You don't know. All right, so keep it locked. Yeah, man.

Have a pull up, man. Oh, you mean? Let's keep them talking this morning here. Aha! Run your mouth. People are talking away. Good morning to you, my friend. Tan Tan. And they're checking every jammers right now. Every bummers. Every Caribbean praises. Said I will never be. Every Facebookers and YouTubers. When I change my direction. Every Bashman churches. Guess what? Vision.

0: Y'all excuse me this morning. I just want to keep them talking, you know?
1: Then I learned something. People will talk anyway.
0: Don't waste your energy. Life is too short. Don't try to please nobody or impress nobody. Just do you. You hear me?
1: They talked when I was walking with
0: no. All you want you should be pleasing is God around here. You heard? So let's go. Let's keep them talking.

0: a dream to fall.
1: You're gonna even talk, Lisa. I did a drop for yesterday.
2: Check.
1: Moving on.
0: I reach for the stars.
1: Yeah, no easy way out.
0: I made it this far.
1: Listen, man, I plan for you today, you know what I'm saying? Not like I always do, you know? So I'm talking in terms of this genre of music. It's refreshing, and you can relate every word, you know what I'm saying? So Bashman Church, we're swinging different this morning, okay?
0: Still I breathe.
1: And we continue along the name of God today, Jehovah Rapha, the God who heals. And sometimes when we talk about healing, we only think about someone who's sick and in the hospitals, you know? See? So we're going to take it to a little bit deeper this morning in terms of a different way of healing. Why God would place himself as a healer. So keep it locked. Good morning to my friend, my sister, Sabrina Martindale. She will be here next week. I know we said this week, but, you know, sometimes things just get different, you know? But everything that happened for the best. So we're not worried about it. So definitely by next week, Sunday, God willing, we'll be here. And my sister, Sabrina Martindale, will be our very special guest. So guys, make sure you lock in for that.

You know, one of the things I've discovered, some of us still live in trying to grasp or to recover from words spoken over our lives from since we were young, you know? We hear some very harsh words in this Gideon boy. People say all kind of things about us. They did all sort of things about us. We thought we didn't even make it this far. But today we're here and we turn around and feel sorry for them by what? I said, God, sorry for sure. You know? Sorry for you. No easy way out. There's no shortcut, you know? To God. No shortcut to God. You can't use God to your convenience. You

0: God has his rules lined out very clear. It's either you follow them and you reap the benefits of it, or you ignore it and by the same token reap the benefits. So you choose. I just want you to know you're listening to this program at the right time, because I have this song for you. You're chosen.
1: The favor.
0: And if you're chosen by God, there's nothing could reverse it or curse it. Listen up.
1: Mad at the call.

0: Yeah. Where my chosen people at? Stand up.
1: You mad at the favor? You mad at the oil? You mad at the collar?
0: Let's keep them mad.

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These songs speaking very loud.

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1: That's right. As a strict mad, God decided. The enemy mad. Let us see God, children.
0: I spoke before I live, before the doubt, before the pain.
1: In the purpose and in the calling. That's what you want to show you off of here.

0: pick you?
1: Got
0: it. Taco TV. Who pick you, boy?
2: Who pick you?
0: Yeah, man. Hey.
2: Who kept you?
1: Got it.
0: 104.3, 4 FM there, Linden Town. God chose you. Not a boy can erase that, you know.
3: Try to bury what I carry, but purpose don't stay temporary.
0: You want to hold your head up and walk proudly, okay? Because God chose you. You know that.
3: God can't test it. Now I move like I'm protected.
2: God chose me.
3: I don't chase.
0: If you're naming cop on the radio, so what?
3: Talk and talk, I'm still straight. Favor head.
0: That doesn't change who you are.
2: God chose me.
3: I'm standing in it.
0: If you're invited or not invited,
3: no fear attached. Anointed.
0: God chose you.
3: You're not fighting.
0: Come on, somebody. You know you're special, right?
3: And what's on me? And that.
0: God chose me. What's your name? Put your name there.
2: God chose me.
0: Where me is? Let's say your name.
3: You're not fighting me. You're fighting what's on me.
0: Yeah. Just know that. Then it's not about you, it's what's in you. The devil is fighting. The greatness that God has placed in you, he's fighting. Don't want that to surface because you know it's trouble. If God chose you this morning, say your name.
3: Can't take it back.
0: Kester Martin Medine. God chose me. You're deaf.
3: What's on me?
0: Hey!

0: Yes, Alexis.
1: You're not fighting me.
0: Oh, well, God chose you.
1: You fighting with
0: someone. Better recognize Quincy Roberts, a.k.a. Pyramid Sound. God chose you. Don't make nobody tell you otherwise, you know, brother. Well, sometimes you feel rejected. But no, you know what? Once you're not rejected by God, that's what is important. Because man can be here today, tomorrow there.

0: in or you out?
1: Are you in or are you out? Because you know you're chosen this morning. All God chosen people. Another thing you need to know. You are
2: welcome
1: blessed.
2: To kingdoms.
1: You know you are blessed. Team. Are you in stress?
3: Blessed.
4: I am blessed.
1: Andrew Griffith. You know you're chosen, brother.
4: I am blessed.
1: Say your name this morning if you know you're chosen. Hey,
3: Jesus,
1: hey, hey, hey, every driver right now, every taxi rolling around, every minibus operator, so just know that. Those of you in the kitchen, even those of you in the marketplace. Judith Wilson, you know God chose you, girl. You love to celebrate people. That's a gift. Not everybody can do that. Some people feel like too big for celebrate other people, but they want people to celebrate them. But I want them to know this morning.

Ross Metcher, I want to see you move right now. Hey, if you know your blast this morning. I want to see some attitude in your praise, you know. Hey. Anybody sitting down right now, move, change your position.

This is where the Spirit of the Lord is taking me this morning, man. Jesus died for me. And I'm working with it, you know. Come on, somebody. Receive your deliverance. Receive your freedom. Receive your healing.

0: You got to be really blessed for someone to die for you, huh? Everybody want to live to tell the story. But Jesus said, I'm going to give my life as a ransom for you. Some of them said something. Tell them this. I want to see the attitude in your praise. I want you to make up your face and praise your God. You know? Oi, oi. I want you to turn up your speaker a little louder.
1: And when I open up my eyes,
0: tell your neighbor. Put your mouth to the door. Say, you know you're blessed, right?

0: you know that say nothing good now gonna come out to you. You're gonna be like your mother, you're gonna be like your father. Yeah, they literally curse, you know. Some people feel curse is expletives, they mix it up. But I want to tell you something this morning, we undoing everything because we know God got the last say about you. And today we are saying to you, you are blessed.
1: The devil can move me.
0: Yeah.
1: Yahweh, stand with me.
0: Come on, somebody. Tell your husband, tell your wife, baby, you're blessed, you know, right? Because it's going to be misunderstanding, but you know you're blessed.

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Your friend and bless. 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Nothing. Jesus came for that. Every curse, reverse. 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Only blessing we speak this morning.

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Yeah, boy. 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You try the window. But you see me? You see Bashman Church? 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

0: When they come around with a negativity, just brush it off. 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Who you talking to? 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Jehovah Rapha, the Lord who heals.
1: So blessed every day.
0: No sickness can hold you down.

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You gotta send some of your music to me. Let me share it with the world, man. You know we do it around here. Everybody's somebody. Somebody, somebody, somebody, somebody, somebody. What do the boss see people that we don't got no time with, you know? The people them who feel, them know it all, they got it all. We gonna sing this song for them. We boast in the Lord, not about things.

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He confused Pharaoh, you know. Because everything, you know, the devil could imitate. He could imitate. You got a fake. I am blessed. But you know, you got the real things, you know. Moses, Pharaoh threw down, Moses threw down his staff and he turned to a snake. Pharaoh said, what man, what to you? We know about door. Get him, the magician them. Throw down thing too, two snake. Moses said, what? Moses snake, eat up his two snake. He said, no. Hey, you know your God bossy for you this morning. You are the original and them is the fake. So what are you doing things that I try to imitate you? But know that you are the original. Bless. When all the rivers and the lakes and the swimming pool and all them things, Pharaoh had torn blood. He comedy thing from, you know, E-water, whatever the magician water, they got trying for throw for overpower the water. Even the water that they got, that they

0: God tell Moses, hey, what happened? Mark the blood over all them force man door. All the people that will receive there. Because tonight, every force man who got the blood over the door, dead. Yeah. So, Moses sent out the word.
1: Blessed.
0: And those who believe, they take heed. They mark the door off. And when the angel of death passed through, boy,
1: Jesus,
0: that one shake Pharaoh to the core. God say, you're bad. Yeah, you better than the I am. How you could better than the I am? Tell me now. Pharaoh force man gone. You couldn't catch yourself after though. Don't ramp with the I am at all. Don't feel you could match up with God. You're no match of God, period. Oi! And if the I am tell me I bless, if the I am tell me I chosen, then who is you? Who is you? Now tell me. Listen. Tell somebody this morning, you know. You know them. And you know they're listening to you. They're watching you, you know. They're spinning their web. They're throwing down their staff and so on. Monkey motion.

I'm so blessed. I'm so hype. In the spirit of the Lord. In the presence of the Lord, there is in his fullness of joy. You know what I mean? When you're in his presence, there is joy, no sadness. Even if your cry is tears of joy, and tears is a language that God understands. You know what I'm saying? And sometimes people could mistake your season and judge you. But I never know, God is setting you up for the greatest comeback ever. But you need to know that. For those who are watching and wishing and hoping that it does go well with you, waiting for a little slight thing, negativity, and say, hey, watch ye, I'll tell ya. So the people of Israel, when Pharaoh first man gone, and he decided that he no match God. He got for, who is this God? Who is this I am that you telling me about, man? Hey, what? Let them people go along the way. You can't be neighbor, okay, daddy, said Egypt. Hey, neighbor. Pharaoh give up the chase. Yeah, he give up the chase. Let the people go. Loose the people. But the people were so long in bondage, their mind was still back there, even though they were free physically, spiritually, mentally, they were still in Egypt. I want you to come out to Egypt this morning, you know. God set you free for a reason. Part the Red Sea. Pharaoh, after he let the people go, he get angry, he get vexed, he get cross, he get miserable. He say, hey, what? No, I gonna kill everybody. Cause you know, how this guy gonna take me for his bomb, boy? I can't get this force. I could imitate everything, but I can't give life. I can't give me force man back in life, boy. What? You know wisdom? You imitate God in everything, Pharaoh. But when it comes to the life of your force man, you couldn't do it. Shake it to the core. Don't romp with God. You know if you're not here, you know. So here, when you think about it, when you let the people go, you get vexed and say, you know what? All them horsemen, all these soldiers, everybody, gather up. Get me armor, get me thing. Yeah. Get me chariot, get me thing, get me thing, get me sword, get me spear, get me shield, get me helmet, get me boots. I gonna take all of them out. And there was a Red Sea before them, and there was a Pharaoh behind them. And God, and Moses said, God said to Moses, take a good look. You see these Egyptians you see coming for army all today. Take a very good look at, because it's the last look you're going to see, you know. There will be no more. And let me tell you, the people so far back in Egypt in slavery in terms of their thinking, their mentality, when they see fear on the army coming, they say, oh God, fear you. Oh God, Moses, you bring me out here for kill we. Eh? You bring me till here for kill me, man. That's you that left me there. They can't believe the same God who caused the staff to turn into serpent. The same God who turned the water into blood. The same God who bring the plague of flies and boil upon people's skin and heal. The same God who kill all the firstborn for those who didn't heed to the request or the ardor. The same God could get you out of the fear who come behind you in the Red Sea before you. We is quick for run back and say, where God there? And Moses and all, God, what you doing, man? We really set him up here. God said, Moses, what to you, buddy? I gave everything you need, you know, brother. Moses said, we're talking about God. God said, where you getting your harm, man? Moses, man, where you getting your harm, buddy? He said, get your staff with him. He said, well, good. Put your staff to work, no, brother. The same staff for turning to soap and put it to work. The same staff. You touch your water with it and make it tumble. The same staff. Touch your sea. And Moses touched the sea, and guess what? The sea parted. And then everybody in awe. Oh gosh, what? Never saw this before.
and they start to praise God again. Some people wait till when they see the miracle, then before they start rejoicing. But I need you to rejoice before you see the miracle this morning. Who am I talking to? You're blessed. So you see the Pharaoh behind you. You see the Red Sea before you. There is God in the middle. Yeah, man. And they walk on dry land through the sea. Yeah. And when they get over on the other side, while the Egyptians was through the same sea, where God parted. You see, so your enemy is going to want walk on the same thing God bless you with, you know. But you blessing is not for them. No, your blessing is you blessing. You blessing is their curse. But they're going to try. They may not know yet. But when they try to access the blessing that God give you, guess what? Here comes the end. Same sea. Moses turned the rod and drunk the whole of them. What y'all worrying about? Y'all use your word no man. God said, Moses, we're getting your hand by now. Today we got the word of God. We got the spirit of the Lord with us. Put it to work. What you worry about?

But when they cross the Red Sea, we think everything done, you know. Some of us get one victory, and then we say, hey. Don't celebrate too quick. They had the issue with the bitter water. What? Yeah, bitter water. You ever drink bitters? You know, back in the days, your parents, every weekend, your parents make sure you drink some good salts and wash it on good, or some set apart, or some Corella bitters, by what? Or a bitter stick. Soak it on good. When you drink the, oh Lord, talking about it alone. When we know we can come, he's got his sugar stash. So when mommy call, for we drink with bitters, we there right there. As soon as she turns your box, sugar in mouth. How many of you did that? How many of you did that? Yo, bless Sunday morning, teach it everyone lucky. You know, if you know you're blessed this morning, you better say something about it. You hear me? It's not enough to keep quiet. The enemy why you quiet. What you need to shout about, you quiet about, you better open up your mouth this morning and say, I am blessed. Let us say you're mad. Yeah, the bitter water. Guess what? They complain again. What, Moses, you bring me out here for we thirst to death? You know, remember earlier the song was said, talk, let them talk? Yeah, but that means really the talk, you know? It was the easiest set of people for complain by. Every little thing ain't looking in their favor, they get spoiled, you know. They're complaining. Hey, best they left me in Egypt. They're back in Egypt, you know. They're free, but they mind back in Egypt. How many of you back in Egypt this morning? You better get loose. Yeah? Get loose. You bless yourself this morning, yeah? Yesterday, victory does not mean you will not face another difficulty today. You hear me? Yesterday, victory is in yesterday. Today is another day. You might come up with something else that you got to overcome. Be strong this morning. Maybe you need healing and heartbreak. Healing and brokenness. Financial healing. Family dispute healing. Spiritual healing. Relationship healing. God said, I am Jehovah Rapha, the Lord who heals. Whatever you need healing for today, guess what? Rapha got you. Rapha heals the Israelites and set them free out of Egypt. When they complain about the night is too cold, Rapha give them light. Fire in the skies, keep them warm. When they were hungry, Rapha provided food, manna. If you're hungry today, there is a God who can heal your hunger. If you're thirsty, he make your bitter water sweet. Yeah, man, quench your thirst. Who are you? We talking to you over Rapha, what? I'm the blessed people listening.

0: painful memories, be healed. 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Bitterness, be healed. Damaged spirit, be healed. Deception, be healed.
1: Because you died for me,
2: I am blessed.
1: Because you rose for me,
2: I am blessed.
1: Now the whole world will see.
0: Sickness in your body, be healed.
1: Jesus blessed me today,
2: I am blessed.
0: Confusion, be healed.
1: So blessed.
0: God give you the right mind today.

0: bloody hands be healed in the name of Jesus this morning.
1: I am blessed.
0: Whatever the sickness you're suffering from.
1: Blessed.
2: I am blessed.
0: Jehovah Rapha's in the house. Reach out and grab your healing. Only you can do that. We can only speak the word around here. You could take a horse to the water, but you can't make the horse drink it, you know.
1: So
0: we're showing you the way. It's left up to you to choose whether you're going to walk on it or you choose another part. You decide. 7:45 here in the morning time.

You told me one thing, right, Doc? But I'm here with a report today. I want you run back them check where you run last week. Run them back. I want to show you something.

0: was at this concert on the East Coast there in Victoria Village at the school, just off the, like a minute walk off the public road. I don't know if there's still a school there, but they used to have a school there, you know what I mean? So they had this church there in the area, had this concert. School park, Ram Jam, front to back. And when the swinging start, when the vibes start, boy, the whole place, the whole school shaking, you know?
1: Video blip.
0: The whole school start shake, boy. My people say, what up there, brother? What up? Watch it there. Because some people like Devon Roberts and
2: Jesus died for
0: Thurston Semple and Anthony Johnson, aka Basie, and Onassis Dillon and Edward Neblett and Saiku and John Abrams. Back in the days, Firehouse. How many you remember? Maybe we went and turned that place inside out, y'all. Knowing me the way how I do. So this night, I performed like every time, you know. Everybody enjoyed herself. Everybody left the old place wet. Now me, I got home, you know. Normal, you know, nothing.
2: Up my eyes.
0: Like in the morning, I start feeling this pain, you know, this abdominal pain. Like really excruciating, you know what I mean? Unbearable. And then you feel like you want vomit, right? And then every time you vomit, it tastes bitter and it's very yellow. And when you vomit, it gives you ease, like the pain with ease, but then it would build up back again, and then the same thing keep repeating itself. So, you know, you let a day pass, take different medication, you know, bush medication and so on, and then walk in. Send for the elders of the church, the late Pastor Lanford, who was gifted in deliverance. Today, they thought somebody do me something or whatever, you know.
2: Through the valley, Lord.
0: They came and anoint me with oil. They said, well, if you're sick, call the elders of the church and they lay hands on you and anoint you with oil and all the whole bag of things there.
2: Light. Now my heart keeps
0: free.
2: Every single,
0: but this thing still continue, boy.
2: We
0: decide that, you know what? I'm gonna go to the hospital, go to a private doctor.
2: The devil can't touch me.
0: And they treat me for food poisoning. Give me injection, give me some medication. You take the injection, it ease up a little bit, and then so on, and things start back. So I go back again to another private doc hospital. You know, different things, money spending, you know. And then I was admitted for like 3 days. An injection again. They say food poisoning too. So after the 3 days, it eased up a little bit. Went home, and then it started again. You know what I mean? This is like going to a week now, you know. Remember, these people diagnosed me with food poisoning. They said, eat something, you know. And was nothing of the sort. So this time now, like 3 o'clock in the afternoon, by this thing get real, like, you know, more unbearable, this pain got, you know. And then I went back to the same hospital, the last one I went to. Oh, not a Kali hospital name. And then I saw a doctor from Africa. And the man runs some checks on me. And the man said, listen. Set this young man up for immediate surgery. His appendix is ruptured.
2: I am blessed.
0: Yeah, the appendix is ruptured. And one more day, brother, you'll be a dead man. Somebody said, one more day, when God get purpose in your life, when you're blessed, when you're chosen.
2: I am blessed.
0: I'll give you all a testimony of God, of Jehovah Rapha.
2: Jesus,
0: one more day. How many times you got a report? The doctor say, you're not going to make it throughout the year. I give you a month. Give you 6 weeks. I had one more day. But guess what? Jehovah Rapha said, not so quick, doc. I got purpose of this young man right here. He ain't going no way. Today, almost 15 to 20 years later, Bashman Church, we swinging!

So you feel when you're doing things to God, things not gonna happen to you. But let me tell you something this morning, you know. That's when the devil will swing more hard on you. But you gotta prove God for yourself and serve the devil. Notice, make him know.

Elvis Douglas saying here, you went through the same thing that told him it's gas. Oh boy, your devil is a liar this morning. Any wrong diagnosis this morning, you bring it under some objection. And when you go back to the doctor and take a check, ma'am, whatever they told you the last time, you go back. I said, Doc, I think you make a mistake with the last diagnosis you gave me, you know. I just want you to run back the same check the hill. Yeah. Say good morning to all our medical people out there, all the doctors and nurses. We love you guys, but I gotta tell you the truth, man. We got Jehovah Rapha. You need to know him today. He's gonna teach you a few things, you know?

You're about to wrap it up here. 10-10, you give me a call back, girl. I think Tantan want to say something to us today. Tantan, I'm not gonna deprive you of what you want to say on this radio this morning. Call me back.

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I just don't know about you. I could only speak for myself. You know what I mean? But I want we do one thing this morning, you know, before we roll out the ace and before we hand over to Power Jamba. Hey, you know, hey, all them Judas this morning. Hey!

0: What's up?
1: Chan, good morning. Good morning, my friend.
0: It's all blessing. blessing overflow.
1: You know.
0: Oh, my God. I just want to say thank you. You have renewed my spirit, and you have actually telling the world, not just me, everyone that are listening, that God is real and that God has our back and that God has chosen us. And you use the word chosen, and I always say that. We all can serve God, but once you are chosen, it makes a difference. And I'm so happy that God is using you in the right way to preach the true gospel. And I'm going to use the word true gospel. And I just want to say thank you. Keep up the good work. I am touched. And I am truly blessed because God has blessed you to spread the true word of gospel. And I just want to say God is pleased this morning. Hallelujah, hallelujah, hallelujah. God is pleased.
1: Words of the poet, thank you, and give that thank you to my Jesus this morning, because the Spirit of the Lord is working. He knows everything we face. You know what we're experiencing. You know what we're going through. And He already knows the outcome. He already knows the outcome, my dear.
0: Yes, and I'm going to tell you, I don't say amen to everything, but once you are preaching the true word, I'm going to edify you all the way. I'm going to edify you. I'm going to give God the glory with you, and I'm telling you, you are in the right place. And I'm so happy Caribbean Power Jam can have you on their station to spread the true gospel. We need it. Thank
1: amen.
0: You again.
1: You're
0: and
1: most
0: thank
1: welcome.
0: The Lord. Amen.
1: Thank you, Chad, for your encouraging words.
0: Later.
1: Amen. Yeah, man. And so we got to hand it over right now to Caribbean Power Jam, one of the supporters there on Caribbean Power Jam. Tan, thank you so much for your encouraging words and the spirit.

afforded me this platform so I can share the gospel with those who choose to listen. All over to my boy, DJ Steve. Yeah, man. One love, everybody. Caribbean Power Jam. Thanks. As we continue along here on Edge 94.

0: 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Tell Judas Smith this morning.
1: Sheldon Mondays returns to Brooklyn after the Eastern Parkway Parade. 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
2: 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When the vibes are happy. The vibes are happy.

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I have to bring it to a close right now. 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
1: Yes!
0: The original Big People Party that you know and love is making its way back to you on Labor Day Sunday, September 6th. And we're coming with some of the best one-man bands. Super A, Pinnacle, Stichy, Busta, Super Terry. And for the first time,

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0: Master G and the New York Massive, Queens Massive, all my US. Mr. G kills sound. Best. Tell them one more.
1: Retro Sunday, I'm telling you. This is your boy G in the building. It's Sunday in New York City, Brooklyn to be exact. Labor Day 2026. This is your boy G in the building, alright? Let's say good afternoon to my jammers worldwide. Jam is coming into town. That's also my TikTok family. Good afternoon to you guys. Take you up until 4 o'clock today. Let's go.
2: First time.
1: Got a little of everything for you today, all right? 4 long hours. You know I do it, all right?
2: The magic.
1: Come on, share. Let's go.

0: All Champions Eve Ball. That's December 26th. Warren Foy is going to be coming your way.
1: Well, here is my love. Take me where you want.
0: Want to say good afternoon to Rebel Music. Thanks for joining the show, my brother. How you doing?

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1: Once again, the voice of Gerald Austin for you. 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Four long hours to bring music to you. 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
0: Thank you very much, Super Cat, on that one. Super Cat, know this one is on fire.

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0: I can't sweep you off of your feet. 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

barbecues and all the other cues that you got to do, alright? This is Caribbean Power Jam Radio. This is Mr. G representing for DJ Sean. I haven't done this slot in years, man. Going to Jamaican ears and ears.

0: Yellowstone Parkway. 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

0: big up Mr. G and the New York Massive, Queens Massive, all my US.
1: Thank you, Reverend Spence, for that, man.

0: it up, selector. Pull it up, selector. I leg on this here one, yeah.
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My messenger is a message, larger person, every time. Come to take over reggae music. Anchor the man. Take over. Message into the heart of the people. Whatever evil, the countdown over in there.

Rastafari, lead away every time. We got the eyes of Mr. G. Play reggae music and save the world. 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Rashayala, blazing it. Mr. G, we got the eyes of the world. Rastafari, the time.

Labor Day 2026. I'm telling you, it's gonna be crazy tonight. It's gonna be crazy on the parkway tomorrow. This is your boy June the Billy, going down with DJ Sean on the Retro Sunday.

0: people them listen to? No, Mr. G, whether they are Miami or they are New York, who the people them listen to? No, Mr. G, whether...
1: Burn the fire, burn the fire, burn the fire red. 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

0: 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Yo, burn the fire, Mr. G, cause you don't know Sizzle Bell and Concert presenting to the fullest. Hot!
1: Hey, my name is Vanilla, and you're rocking with Mr. G, the lady sweetie.
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1: Hey, my name is Vanilla, and you're rocking with Mr. G, the lady sweetie.

0: everybody that you know and love is making its way back to you on Labor Day Sunday, September 6th. And we're coming with some of the best one-man bands. Super A, Pinnacle, Stichy, Busta, Super Terry, and for the first time in New York City, Errol One Man Band.
1: Sit down on the top, say sit down on it. 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
0: And alongside the legendary Daddy Elijah.
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2: 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The sound of culture. The sound of us. This year, those sounds come together for one unforgettable night. Saturday, September 19th, live from Napa, Port of Spain, Trinidad and Tobago. One stage, one culture, one Caribbean experience. History will be heard. 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I've
3: been there. 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

0: 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Felicia, Maggie, Sue, and George, and the amazing cooks Dee Dee, Esther, and Colleen. 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G-Man from Trinidad and Tobago, Roy from Guyana with Chris and Bucky. 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